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0: And what about her hair?
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